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0: Yeah, we just doing it, baby, right here on 89 Jams. Vibe Meets Number One for hip hop and R&B. Turning up with your turn up partners on the grind. And that's right, Jams fam. We let you know what's on and popping in the culture. And this is a dream right here, man. Rihanna is back home in Barbados. And let's just say carnival season isn't complete until she pulls up, baby. Hey, it's your girl, She Jerky Lee.
1: And DJ Lucky C. Riri made her annual return to Barbados for the Crop Over Festival, rocking another stunning custom carnival costume designed by Lauren Austin Designs. The designer revealed this is now the fourth time she's created Rihanna's crop over look, and thanked the superstar for always showing love, encouragement, and making her feel like family. Fans also spotted Rihanna celebrating alongside ASAP Rocky, as she should, as they enjoyed one of the biggest cultural celebrations in the Caribbean.
0: Hey, man, I love this. That's so cool, man. No matter how rich or famous Rihanna gets, she always comes back home and remembers to celebrate her culture, man. That's how you use your platform to shine a light on where you came from, baby. Big up Rihanna, man. What you think, Luck?
1: I always love seeing Rihanna for, you know, my own personal reasons, but I know other people are seeing her like, yo, where the music at, sis? When the new album dropping? No matter what she does, people are always asking for that new music. So yep. I just hope they give her some peace. Let her enjoy the crop over. You know what I'm saying?
0: Yeah, like, carnival first.
1: let her enjoy herself.
0: Yeah, absolutely, man. That would just be a dream of mine, man. The party with Riri at carnival? Oh, yeah. Nobody could tell me nothing.
1: Facts.
0: So, yeah, big up Riri. Big up ASAP Rocky. I love them, man. I love that family so bad. So, Jams fam, definitely tap in. Let us know what you think. Let us know if you saw her out there. Hey, man, just tap in with us on that free and official 99 Jams app. Open mic feature. We're going to keep it a party. Emotion party. Here's the remix.

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5: 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We are Miami's number one for hip-hop and R&B. 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
4: 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Uh-huh. If you didn't know, this the crib. Miami-Dade County. Shout out to DJ Uncle Al,
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3: 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Uh-huh. If you didn't know, this the crib. Miami-Dade County. Shout out to DJ Uncle Al,
4: yeah.
3: Uncle Luke,
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0: 1729. Good morning, Oakland Park. We're waking up to 78 degrees with a high of 89. And good morning, North Miami. We're waking up to 78 degrees with a high of 88. 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

0: 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Good morning, Pompano. We're waking up to 79 degrees with a high of 91. And good morning, Coconut Grove. We're waking up to 80 degrees with a high of 92. 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
0: And we getting ready for school. Yeah, school starts Monday, y'all.
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0: Yeah. Broward County, you going to school on Monday.
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0: A lot of people finally
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0: Look, like, I'm going to my grandma's house. I don't want to go to school.

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love. I love me some Miguel. It's K-Fox on 99 Jazz, the People's Station. Tomorrow we are doing a big back-to-school jam fest at Oswald Park. I'm going to be there. 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

0: 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Oh, yeah. We earned that.
1: This is over. It's over. I don't know what's after it or what's

0: That's my vibe right
1: rubbers.
0: There. That's my vibe
1: got
0: right
1: like
0: there.
1: Like an 80s feel to it. Real retro. K-Fox alongside DJ Juice on 99 Jams, Miami's number one for hip hop and R&B. We made it to the weekend.

0: deals for the Orange Blossom Classic that he's going to tell us about. But right now, he's located at 1234 Northwest 79th Street in Miami. So pull up on him. Big ups to Joe. They out there right now, and there's some special deals going on with those tickets. So we're going to be checking in with him in less than 15 minutes. Stay close.
1: That's right, baby. And you already know it's Friday. We feeling good. We commercial free, baby, inside the Midday Rush Mix on 99 Jams.

0: here tonight at 11:59 p.m. So you can pull up here until 2 p.m. 1234 Northwest 79th Street to grab your tickets and hang out with the North Miami Monster. We are outside with Able Business Services celebrating Small Business Month on 99 Jams. Hey now!
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3: One

station. It's Kate Fox. Thank you so much for hanging out with me. The Fox Report is on in less than 5 minutes, and I'm going to let you know which legendary R&B singer was told that she was not who she is. I'm going to explain inside the Fox Report. Right now, let them know. 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

0: And don't forget, I will be at Oswald Park tomorrow at 12 p.m. for the big back-to-school giveaway. Free haircuts and everything. DJ Nasty Theo 5 is up next. You want to put you on a list to hang out with him and Trina. Love hard, play hard, work smarter, and don't come out here and let these palm trees fool you, because it will go down. 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
1: Let's get the party started. See you at the bar, you was hardly talking. That's when I knew that your heart was scarring. Friends to lovers need a part to star in. Like, wait, babe.

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1: Uh-huh.
3: If you didn't know, this the crib. Miami-Dade County. Shout out to DJ Uncle Al.
1: Yeah.
3: Uncle Luke.
1: Yeah.
3: T-Double-D.
1: Yeah.
3: JT Money.
1: Yeah.
3: The Diamond Princess.
1: Woo.
3: The legendary Disco Rick.
1: Woo.
3: Shout out to Prince Raheem.
1: Yeah.
3: Hey, yo. This what Miami sound.

here today to both of my son's schools. Shout out to Bain Elementary, Principal Jenkins, and our whole staff out there. Shout out to West Pine Middle, whole staff over there at West Pine Middle. But I'm still looking for book bags. Well, I'm glad. I'm super glad that tomorrow we are hooking people up with bags and school supplies and haircuts and all type of stuff over at Oswald Park tomorrow out there in Fort Lauderdale, okay? The address is 2220 Northwest 21st Ave in Fort Lauderdale. Okay, Fox is going to be there. Shout out to my team over at South Promo. They're going to be there. Shout out to Boost Mobile. They'll be there as well, okay?

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3: It's DJ Nasty 305. Uh-huh. If you didn't know, this the crib. Miami-Dade County. Shout out to DJ Uncle Al.
4: Yeah.
3: Uncle Luke.
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3: T-Double-D.
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3: JT Money.
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0: Oh, oh, oh.
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